We care about what you care about. Life on the Central Coast and great music. Really great music. This is the Crush 92.5, the perfect blend.

0: Lost Boys from Phoebe Bridgers on the Crush 92.5. My name is Mandy, and you will not be lost. No, in fact, you're going to find some amazing recipes at the 13th Annual Mac and Cheese Fest presented by Malahi Ford. It is coming back to the Avila Beach Golf Resort on September 19th. Mark your calendar, September 19th. We are going to be closing out summer the best way possible by having the best food and drink event voted by New Times voters at the Avila Beach Golf Resort. So not only are we going to have pours of wine, beer, spirits on the menu, seltzers, but all the mac and cheese that you can handle. And this isn't just your craft out of the box mac and cheese. This is gourmet recipes where chefs are competing for your vote in the best recipe. 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

vocal music from Kate Armstrong. That is June Gloom. My name is Mandy. Coming up, we are going to be talking about our biggest giveaway, travel giveaway, over to Europe. We are going to send two listeners on a 7-night luxury cruise. I'll tell you how you can enter on the way.

0: 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Ooh, I gotta have faith.
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0: Lean Me In with Sam Fender and Olivia Dean at the Crush 92.5, The Perfect Blend, and happy Friday morning. I'm Suzanne, and as we get settled in, new contest, who dis? So the fair is coming. We know this very well over here at the Crush because obviously we're going to be out there broadcasting live every day. We've got tickets in for the super cool 80s night throwback vibes, Howard Jones, Things Can Only Get Better tour. So you got Howard Jones, Wang Chung, English Beat, Modern English, and DJ Richard Blade. So get in on this Tuesday, the 21st at the California Mid-State Fair. Text BETTER, 805-903-1974. This is your chance to win a 4-pack on the floor, and one lucky texter will go straight up front row for two. So multiple opportunities to win your 80s night at the fair. It's a perfect celebration of the fair's 80s theme this summer.
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It's the Crush 92.5, the perfect blend. I'm Suzanne, and it is time for Happy Hour News Stories. Yes, this morning's good news, including the bar fairies that give out free coffee if you don't drink and drive, and the world's oldest water skier. So a nonprofit called the Montana Bar Fairies is going viral for rewarding people who make the safe choice to not drive after drinking. Volunteers are leaving $5 coffee gift cards under the windshield wipers of cars left overnight at bars, thanking the owners for taking a cab home instead of risking a DUI. That is super fun. 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

It's Big Data and Joy Wave and Dangerous on the Crush 92.5. It's Pepper Daniels hanging out. We've got new music from a new artist we want to tell you about called Queen Anne coming up after Green Day.

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That is Sky Blue here on the Crush 92.5. And yeah, after everything has burned off this morning, it is blue skies. It's also warm skies. So be careful out there and stay cool.

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It's the Crush 92.5. It's Role Model and High Hopes 3000. Pepper Daniels with you here. Happy Friday to you. It is the final weekend before the start of the California Mid-State Fair. And you know that we're going to be there broadcasting live every day. The Crush Cabana presented by Alma Waterways sitting in Mission Square. Our guests include Castoro Sellers on Wednesday, kicking everything off.

0: Phoebe Bridgers and a new one from her called Lost Boys here on the Crush 92.5. It's Pepper Daniels hanging out. Happy Friday to you. The weekend is upon us, and we are ready for it. We are ready. Are you ready for mac and cheese? 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That's the 13th annual Mac and Cheese Fest. 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

White Horses from Wolf Alice on the Crush 92.5. This is the Central Coast Perfect Blend, and Mandy checking in with you on a Friday. Hope you're doing well. We are going to be talking concerts in the Plaza coming up in a few. That is going to be starting in not too long, so I've got details for you on the way. First, Maroon 5.

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Life on the Central Coast and great music. Really great music. 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